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This song got tremendous momentum from the dance clubs, and then radio just jumped on board. Finally is one of the biggest dance anthems of the 1990s. It still fills the dance floors now. Here's CeCe Peniston, Finally, 90s Mix FM playlist. 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

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If this next song sounds familiar, it's because it was the theme song to Party of Five, the TV show. And some songs just make you feel good. Well, this is a wild one. From the very first chord, you feel it. The Bodines, Closer to Free. 90s Mix FM playlist. Yeah.

0: 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One of the most beautiful songs written in the 90s from Sting, who's a proper Englishman. 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
0: This forecast, short and sweet, hot, sunny, and my little piece, which is stay indoors. Tonight, we're going to reach a low of 81, tomorrow's high, 106. Well, fair warning, because once this song gets in your head, it's probably going to stay there until tomorrow. Taylor Swift, I Knew It, I Knew You, on 94.9 Mix FM.

0: 94.9 Mix FM. I'm pretty sure that the calories don't count when you're at Iron Chef Tucson, because just come for the fun. It's a blast. July 18th, it's a Saturday. It's at Desert Diamond Casino in Sarita. You're going to get to watch the top two chefs in Tucson battle it out for the title of Iron Chef Tucson. And it is coming up fast. It's coming up in, 12 days? So under 2 weeks on Saturday the 18th. It's brought to you by Blue Moon, Whiskey Del Bac, Arizona Restaurant Supply, and Arizona Appliance and Home with LG Appliances, and 94.9 Mix FM. 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
15: 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If you have a great story to share, something inspiring, something wonderful, call me 1-888-633-5452.

0: Angela. Hi, this is Delilah. How can I help you tonight?
1: Hi, Delilah. How are you doing?
0: I'm good. What can I do for you?
1: I wanted to request a song for my fiancé. There's been a lot of things going on, stressful things, obviously, that come along with getting married and getting ready to get married. And his dad just passed away. And I just wanted to let him know that even though we're going through a really stressful time right now and people who he loves might not be here for him, that I will always be there for him if he ever needs me, and that I just love him very much. And I'm very, very excited to get married to him. Even though it's stressful right now, I'm very excited to get married with him.
0: So it's stressful, and there's the money thing and the planning thing and the who doesn't want to sit by who thing.
1: Have you been married before?
0: Oh, too many times, girlfriend. Too many times.
1: Yes, that's exactly what I'm going through. And I know, even though he doesn't say it, and even though his family might not say it, that it's going to be kind of hard without his dad being there. But I just want him to know if he needs a shoulder to lean on or somebody to talk to. Even though guys aren't really good at the whole talking thing, that I will be there for him if he needs me.
0: I'll play a song for you, for him. I hope that the wedding is beautiful. And I know, like you said, his heart will be heavy missing his daddy, but God bless you.
1: Thank you so much.

0: The Tunnel to Towers Foundation is tonight's Delilah Dilemma sponsor. As we mark 25 years since September 11th, the Tunnel to Towers Foundation remains committed to honoring the heroes shaped by that day. Heroes like New York Police Department Detective Victor Vargas, a United States Air Force veteran who died from pancreatic cancer after serving in the World Trade Center recovery efforts. Tunnel to Towers honored Detective Vargas by paying off the family's mortgage. Donate $11 monthly and amplify your impact with a car or land donation. 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Tonight's Delilah's Dilemma could have been written by me. A young mom named Lainey says, "Dear Delilah, help! Summer vacation and my two school-aged children are home with me. I work from home about 20 hours a week, and I have come to realize that I am not cut out to keep a 7- and a 9-year-old healthfully engaged all ding-dong day long. I thought I'd lose my mind last summer, and I know I behaved shamefully towards my kids at times. My husband feels like it's my responsibility as I just work part-time from home. I've signed them up for a few low-cost day camp things, but our finances won't cover more than that. I don't want to damage my relationship with my kids or be the reason they're in therapy when they're older. What in the world am I going to do for the next 9 weeks? Please help me," from a stressed-out mom named Lainey. Lainey, I will have my Mama Delilah words for you coming up next. 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

0: Welcome, welcome, welcome to your Monday night. Summer is in full swing. Did you have a good weekend? Did you have a great 4th of July? I had the best weekend, the best 4th of July. I have a half brother that I did not know existed when I was growing up. My father kept his little secret a secret, and we didn't meet until adulthood. And now I live an hour and a half away from him and his wife and my half sister. I have a half sister named Maddie, a half brother named Ken, and I love them. I love them. I love their kids. I love their grandkids. I love spending time with them. And when my dad passed, he left my half-brother an old boat, a 1959 boat. And my brother rebuilt it from the ground up, or from the shoreline up, I guess. And he took us out in the boat this weekend on the lake, and we had such a spectacular weekend. I hope your heart was as full as mine was with gratitude and joy. And I hope your belly was full of great food because we had some wonderful barbecue. Thank you for joining us tonight. 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

0: thank you for calling the Delilah Show. Who is this?
1: Hi, my name is Steve.
0: Steve, welcome. What can I do for you?
1: I've been recently talking to my ex-girlfriend. I haven't talked to her in 4 months. I screwed us over a lot in the past, and the only thing that matters to me right now is that we're together, and I finally realized that. And she's listening tonight, and she told me to turn this on, and I decided to call in.
2: So you're looking for a grovel song?
1: I mean, not so much. She knows I love her, and she knows I care about her.
0: So on a scale of 1 to 10, buddy, how bad was your transgressions?
1: I did nothing wrong other than leave. I would never disrespect her like that. I was confused and younger, and now I know, and now I've realized.
0: So you weren't the dog of the day. You were just young and confused and not ready to make a commitment, and now you're hoping that you get a second chance.
1: Absolutely.
0: Let me try to find that for you.
1: Okay.
0: You have a good night.
1: All right, you too. Thank you.

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1: Just sort of leave it at the door. Anything that stressed you or irritated you, leave it at the door. We're here to talk about love, about life, about your relationships. We're here to help you relax and unwind.

0: Hi, good evening. Welcome to the Delilah Show. Who is this?
1: This is Gary.
0: Hi, Gary. Who is on your heart tonight?
1: My wonderful wife of nearly 49 years.
0: Oh, my goodness. That's forever.
1: I'd like to think so.
0: What's her name?
1: Jan. She's just the most wonderful woman. This is going to be forever.
0: So it was love at first sight.
1: Kind of met in the workplace.
0: And was she as smitten right away as it sounds like you were?
1: She was.
0: And then how long after you guys met at work did you walk down the aisle?
1: Almost a year.
0: How old were the two of you when you got married?
1: She was 20. I was 22, almost 23.
0: And what was it about her that captivated you? You said you knew right away she was a keeper.
1: Yeah, well, she kind of mentioned that she was caring about me through a coworker there. And we took it from there. And here we are still together.
0: And here you are still enjoying life together.
1: Yes, we are.
0: And by the grin on your face, I don't even have to ask if she's as lovely now as she was all those years ago, because you're still grinning.
1: Yeah, she's as wonderful as she was then.
0: All right, Gary, thank you for calling. Thank you for listening, and thank you for keeping the love alive. Yours is the kind of relationship that makes the world go round. That's the kind of love, honest and true and sweet and endearing, that makes the world go round.
1: Yeah.
0: You have a good night.
1: Yeah, you too.

0: Your requests, your dedications, your favorite love songs. That's what you'll find right here. And your stories. This show would be so boring without your stories. I want to know who you love and why you love them. I want to know what obstacles you've had to overcome in life. I want to know what your dreams are, what your hopes are. What are the things that bring you joy? The simple little pleasures in life. Come in and make yourself at home. I'm going to be here for you all night long. 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

0: Hi, good evening. Who's this?
1: This is Katie.
0: Katie, what can I do for you?
1: I just wanted to make a request. Doesn't matter what song. To my boyfriend, Carmine. He's at work at a restaurant called The Firehouse. And he listens every night. They listen there every night to you, and he loves it. So they're working hard, and I just wanted to let him know I was thinking about him.
0: So Carmine is at work with all of his employees, co-employees listening, and everybody who's at the restaurant?
1: Yep.
0: So it'd be really kind of embarrassing, wouldn't it, Katie, if you told me what your pet name for Carmine is, you know, like Sugar Lips or Cutie Face?
1: I really don't have one, really.
0: Oh, then we're going to have to come up with one. What's his best feature, his best attribute?
1: His best, his eyes.
0: His eyes. Really?
1: Yep. He's from Italy, actually. He moved here 5 years ago.
0: Yeah, with a name like Carmine and the dark hair and the dark eyes and the lean muscles and the skin that tans so brown.
1: Yep.
0: He's a hottie.
1: Oh, of course he is.
0: And what kind of food is Carmine cooking up tonight?
1: Oh, all kinds of stuff. It's mostly an Italian place, but, you know, they do all kinds of stuff.
0: Okay, if I play a song for Carmine and talk about his beautiful puppy dog eyes, do I get some ziti and some cannolis?
1: Sure.
0: All right, it's a deal. Did you have a song you want to play for this gentleman, or you want me to find one?
1: You can find one.
0: Okay.
1: Yeah.
0: Now that we've totally embarrassed him...
1: Oh, he won't be embarrassed.
0: Oh,
1: he'll love it.
0: Well, he's Italian. Of course he won't be embarrassed. He loves the attention.
1: Yep.
0: I'll play a great song to honor his beautiful eyes.
1: Oh, thank you.
0: Bye-bye.

0: evening. Welcome to your Monday night, July 6th. Hope you had a great 4th of July. Hope you had a safe weekend, a fun weekend. I hope you spent time with people you love. I hope that you got to watch fabulous fireworks and eat delicious food. I hope you got to do something relaxing and something fun. I am going to be here all night long to talk to you, to listen to you, and to let you know that you matter. You matter to me and to other people. You matter deeply. So come on in. Let's share our favorite fireworks stories, our favorite 4th of July stories, and of course, dedications all night long. 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

0: Hi, Nancy. Tell me who's on your heart.
1: There is a certain someone that doesn't know that I care for him, and I didn't get a chance to tell him last month, and I'm very upset about it.
0: Okay, so you have a crush on someone.
1: Yes, I do, and he does on me.
0: And so why are we so emotional?
1: You see, I've been married for a long time, and it's not well. It's not a good marriage. And it just happened. It just happened, you know, love at first sight. And I was scared to tell him how I felt. And when I got up the courage to tell him this past Tuesday, he didn't attend the meeting. We don't have each other's numbers, but we know where each other work. So now I have to wait until September to see him again.
0: And you wish that you had said, I love you, and you didn't.
1: Yes.
0: What's his name, Nancy?
1: His name is Tony.
0: So has Tony given you the strength to face the fact that you are not in a good situation?
1: Yes. Yes. I need a change. I definitely need a change.
0: And are you going to do what you have to do to bring about that change?
1: Yes, I am. Yes, I am.
0: Okay.
1: Definitely. I'm so happy I got to you, Delilah. I listen to you on my way home every night.
0: I'm glad you got through. I'm glad I'm here for you. I'm glad you're able to cry your tears. Now go take care of resolving your situation.
1: I will.
0: Okay.
1: All right. Thank you so much.

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1: Relax, breathe deep, put the cares of the day aside. 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

0: Falls. Hi, this is Delilah.
1: Hey, Delilah.
0: What can I do for you?
1: I like a dedication for my ex-girlfriend and our daughter.
0: Ex-girlfriend and our daughter. This ain't sounding good, Charles.
1: No.
0: Tell me what's happening.
1: Well, I've been thinking about them for about off and on for about 2 years now. And I haven't seen my daughter in 2 years because I got bullheaded and upset and told her not to come around. And I'd like to say I'm sorry.
0: You told your girlfriend not to come around and you knew that she was the mother of your baby?
1: Yeah, and...
0: That's more than bullheaded, Charles.
1: Right.
0: That's funny. Just plain foolish.
1: Right. And I
0: how old's your little girl now?
1: She's 8.
0: And you haven't seen her in 2 years?
1: Yeah.
0: Do you have any way of getting in touch with them?
1: No, I don't. They know where I live at, and they know my telephone number, and hopefully she'll come by when she hears this over the radio.
0: Charles.
1: Yes.
0: Have you grown up?
1: Oh, yes.
0: No more nonsense.
1: No more nonsense.
0: If you can track down your daughter, you're going to be the kind of father that God meant for you to be?
1: Yes.
0: Okay. Promise?
1: Promise.
0: Let me see what I can do for you.
1: Okay.

0: Do you live in an area where fireworks were a really bad idea because of the fire hazard? I was on the coast, the Oregon coast, where it's wet and cold. I don't think it got above 65 degrees all weekend. So there were lots of fireworks. Lots of fireworks and lots of food and lots of fun. My kids didn't care that it was cold. They still went in the lake. They went swimming. They went in an inner tube behind my brother's antique boat. And we had a blast. I hope you had a blessed and safe 4th of July. Thank you for joining me here tonight. 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
0: I'm Delilah. 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

0: Hi, Ashley. What can I do for you tonight?
1: I have a dedication. I've been trying to get in touch with you for 6 months now.
0: Now that you've made it through, Ashley, tell me who's on your heart.
1: His name is Shane. Today is our week anniversary.
0: Okay, back up. You and Shane got married a week ago?
1: Yes, Delilah.
0: Congratulations. Aren't you supposed to be on a honeymoon?
1: Thank you. We actually got back Saturday night, and today was my first day back at work. It's the longest we've been apart since we were married.
0: That was hard getting up and heading out the door for work, wasn't it?
1: It was.
0: You thought, oh, I just want to stay 10 more minutes here, basking in the glow of being married to the man I love.
1: Exactly.
0: Mm-hmm. And you haven't stopped grinning?
1: Of course not.
0: So what is it about Shane that made you decide this is who I want to spend forever with?
1: He always makes me laugh, and I know that he loves me even when he laughs at me because, I don't know, we have this chemistry. We've been friends since I was 9, and we've just always been really close. So 11 years later, we got married. So it's great being able to spend every single day with my best friend.
0: Let me play a song for you. Congratulations. Thank you for calling.
1: Thank you, Delilah. Have a good night.
0: Bye-bye, honey.

0: that fantasy.
1: So what did you do this past weekend? Did you go someplace fun? Did you go camping? Did you go swimming? Did you go to a pool or a park or a lake or the ocean? Or did you do all of that? Maybe you stayed at home. Maybe you've got pets that do not do well with the fireworks. There are two women that are dear to my heart. I just got to know them this year, and I just loved them. We went on a road trip together, CJ and Michelle, and we had planned on seeing them over the 4th, but they have dogs that were not doing well with the fireworks. And they're like, sorry, I hate to tap out, but got to stay home with the pups. And I get that. If you've got a dog or a cat that's startled and upset by the fireworks, I hope your neighbors are not still setting them off. And I hope that your dog or your cat or your fur baby is okay tonight. Thank you for letting me play soothing music for your soul and for your fur baby, if that's the case. I am here to soothe the jangled nerves all night long. 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

I received one of those letters in my inbox that's a forward, you know, that's been forwarded 10 or 20 times. And a lot of times I just delete them. But for some reason, I decided to read this one and I decided to share it with you. It's called How to Dance in the Rain. It was a busy morning about 8:30 when an elderly gentleman in his 80s arrived to have stitches removed from his thumb. He said he was in a hurry. He had an appointment at 9 a.m. I took his vital signs and had him take a seat, knowing it would be well over an hour before someone would be available to see him. I saw him looking at his watch and decided, since I wasn't busy with another patient, I would quickly evaluate his wound. On exam, it was well healed, so I talked to one of the doctors, got the needed supplies to remove his sutures and redress his wound. While taking care of his thumb, I asked him if he had another doctor's appointment this morning, as he seemed in such a hurry. The gentleman told me no, that he needed to go to the nursing home to eat breakfast with his wife. I inquired as to her health. He told me his beloved wife had been there for a while, that she was the victim of Alzheimer's disease. As we talked, I asked if she would really be upset if he was a bit late. He replied that she no longer knew who he was, that she hadn't recognized him in about 5 years now. I was surprised and asked him, "And you still go every morning, even though she doesn't know who you are?" He smiled as he patted my hand and said, "She doesn't know me, but I still know who she is. I hope you have that kind of love in your life."

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1: Friendships, the special people in your life. Maybe you're falling in love for the first time. 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

0: Steve, what can I do for you tonight?
1: 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There's three of them right now, and one's my wife for 28 years last Saturday, and she's just an awesome person, and she stuck with me through bad and good and everything else, and it's just I miss her a lot out here on the road, and I just wanted her to know that. She's just awesome, and it's just I miss them all terribly when I'm out here on the road, but I talk to them every night on the phone, and I just needed to tell somebody how great it is to have a family that's like that.
0: Well, congratulations. You should be very proud of these women in your life, Dad. Let me find a song for you.
1: Thank you very much.
0: Bye-bye.

0: 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Tonight's Delilah's Dilemma could have been written by me. A young mom named Lainey says, "Dear Delilah, help! Summer vacation and my two school-aged children are home with me. I work from home about 20 hours a week, and I have come to realize that I am not cut out to keep a 7- and a 9-year-old healthfully engaged all ding-dong day long. I thought I'd lose my mind last summer, and I know I behaved shamefully towards my kids at times. My husband feels like it's my responsibility as I just work part-time from home. I've signed them up for a few low-cost day camp things, but our finances won't cover more than that. I don't want to damage my relationship with my kids or be the reason they're in therapy when they're older. What in the world am I going to do for the next 9 weeks? Please help me." From a stressed-out mom named Lainey. Lainey, I will have my Mama Delilah words for you coming up next. 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
0: My friend Elaine hangs out with you every afternoon as you finish your workday right here on 94.9 Mix FM. She also gives you a blast of a playlist for your ride home, then hangs out with you till I come in at 7. I love listening to her as well. 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

Tonight's Delilah's Dilemma is from a very honest mom. It takes a lot of courage to say, I am not cut out to parent 24/7. Most moms and some dads think they have to pretend to love it when in fact they're going crazy. But they think they will be judged, because they will be judged if they admit just how much it drives them crazy to be on duty parenting for that long of a time. So here's my advice, Lainey. You don't have the freedom to hire a nanny to help with that responsibility because you're only working 20 hours a week. If you want the freedom,

activities, or you need to increase your income so you can hire somebody who can do that. That's my best advice. Good luck. I'll be here. I will be here to help you calm down every night at the end of these long, hot days.

0: So what are you thinking about tonight? Who are you thinking about? Who's in your heart? Is there somebody that is so prevalent in your thoughts you can't sleep? 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

0: thanks for calling. This is Delilah. Who's on the phone line with me?
1: Natalie.
0: Hi, Natalie. What can I do for you this evening?
1: I was just wondering if you could pick, like, the best love song you think you know, because I'm falling for this guy, and he's really, really cute and nice. I've known him for, like, 3 years, and I just want everyone to know that he's, like, the best guy I think I've ever met.
0: And what's his name?
1: His name is Chris.
0: Are you dating, or you just have a crush on him?
1: I have a crush on him, and I don't think he knows, but I am, like, getting crazy over him.
0: So you just want to let him know you got a little crush on him?
1: Yeah.
0: All right. And did you have a song that'll let him know this? Are you keeping it a secret? Like, are we telling him? Who, or are we just going to keep this between you and I?
1: Keep it between us.
0: Okay. It'll just be our little secret. We won't even mention his name.
1: Thank you.
0: Okay.
1: Thank you, Delilah.

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1: You had a long day. Hopefully you had a great weekend. Well, it's time for you to rest, relax, unwind, unburden your heart. Okay? If you've got a story to share, 1-888-633-5452 is the direct line into the studio.

0: Hi, Michael. This is Delilah. How are you tonight?
1: Pretty good.
0: Pretty good. What can I do for you?
1: I'd actually like to request a song for my girlfriend, Gabby.
0: And what would you like to tell the world about Gabby?
1: She's actually amazing. I just met her 6 months ago, and it's been going great ever since.
0: So it's kind of a new thing.
1: Yeah, it is.
0: Where did you meet Gabby 6 months ago?
1: I actually met her through a couple friends of mine, who have been actually awesome friends. But they introduced us, and we started hanging out and just hit it off great.
0: Did they introduce you by accident, or did they set you two up?
1: They set us up, actually.
0: Ah. So your friends know you and knew her and said this is the perfect match.
1: Yeah, well, it was actually really the opposite of what I usually go for. Just I figured I'd give it a chance, and it's been, couldn't be happier.
0: Let me find a song for you. You have a good night.
1: Okay, thank you very much.

0: Do you ever feel like you can't win an argument? You're trying to explain something to someone, and no matter what you say, no matter what examples you use, it doesn't get through to them? It's not going to get through to them. If somebody has come to a decision or an opinion that's not based on fact or reason or the truth, all the facts and reason and the truth in the world is not going to change their mind. That's a very hard lesson to learn, but it's true. If somebody's decision or opinion is based in fantasy or is an out-and-out bald-faced lie, if somebody's reasoning is crazy because they're crazy or because they're high or because they're dealing drugs or because they're drinking or whatever, maybe they just don't make sense. You cannot explain something in a way that will make sense to them. You just can't. You can try and try and try and try. You might as well just go talk to a tree, because the tree will at least appreciate the air that you're breathing on it. If you're feeling frustrated tonight because you're trying to talk sense to somebody who makes no sense, stop wasting your breath. Save your energy. And do not let that person steal your joy. Something to think about tonight. 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
1: Cassie, hi, this is Delilah.
2: Hi, Delilah.
1: What can I do for you?
2: Well, I wanted you to play a song with me to just kind of help me feel a little bit better tonight.
1: Tell me what you're going through so I can figure out how to help you feel better.
2: There's this guy that, I mean, I really, really care about. And we've been really good friends for about a year now. And we've been in a relationship, like, off and on. And, I don't know, he's been kind of blowing me off for the past couple of weeks. Well, actually months. And it's like we're off and on. And I talked to him about it last night, and I cried to him, and he said that everything would be okay. Well, I ran into him, and he ignored me, and I just feel like I'm losing a friendship. And I know he's not good for me. My family doesn't like him. My friends don't like him, but I just can't get him out of my mind. And
1: sort of like a ringworm that got under your skin, and now you can't get rid of it.
2: Exactly. Somebody that I don't need to be with, but I just can't get him out of my head, and I just don't know what to do.
1: Yeah, you do. You know exactly what you got to do. You just don't have the strength right now to do it.
2: Right.
1: And hopefully you'll get that strength and that courage to do it before he totally breaks your heart.
2: It just hurts so bad.
1: Yeah, it does. It hurts like heck when you love someone so much and you see so much good in them, and yet they can't act right.
2: Oh, no. He's got a drinking problem, and he doesn't have a job. He still lives at home with his parents. He's just...
1: And you are a raging rescue ranger codependent who wants to fix it all.
2: Basically.
1: Cassie, please do as I say, not as I did. Run the other direction. All right, let me find a song for you. Good luck, honey.

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0: Richie, welcome. How can I help you tonight?
1: I'd like for you to play a song for my stepdaughter who passed. And last year, my wife passed, Susan. And I sit every night. I work where one of your sons work. I don't want to say where. And I'm out driving around every night and thinking of them. And you can play a song for me.
0: Okay. If you have the job that one of my sons has, and I'm guessing you might be wearing a certain apparel, type of apparel that goes with that job.
1: Yes.
0: How are you keeping your sanity with all that heartache inside?
1: It's very, very hard. I just try to hold everything together, you know?
0: I'll be here taking care of you at night. How's that?
1: I listen to you every night, though. I love you. You're the best.
0: Thank you. Let me play a song for your heart, okay?
1: Thank you, Delilah.
0: Have a good night, sweetie.

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yesterday's favorites and today's hits. 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
1: I am trying to get in better shape, so I tried a new workout class this week, and I feel like I'm just making the effort, and I'm so glad I actually went.
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2: 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I do it at home.
0: Well, you do Pilates once in a while. You'll disappear, like, for an hour.
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just didn't care. You just don't understand how much I love you, do you? 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

0: So you'll be happy to know the Hallmark Channel's Christmas in July brings you 4 new romantic comedies. I saw one on TV, and the plot was she had a Christmas wreath delivery service she was having problem with, but she fell in love with the UPS guy. So, no, it's real.
1: Remember that refrigerator? The refrigerator magnets that were words.
0: Yeah.
1: And they all had different themes, and you could just put all the little sentences together and make funny sentences on the refrigerator. That sounds like that.
0: 70 years after Walt Disney opened up Disneyland, the park welcomed its billionth guest this week, and he's an 8-year-old from Arizona.
1: Oh, cool.
0: Andres Robles. Congratulations. The latest luxury status symbol is a custom-built snow room. Basically, it's the opposite of a sauna, with snowfall, icy walls, and freezing temperatures.
1: Thanks. No, don't need that.
0: Toby, a cat from Michigan, has earned the Guinness World Record for having the most toe beans.
1: Oh, he's got beans!
0: 28 toe beans.
1: Wow, he's got a lot of beans.
0: Count them all.
1: Wow.
0: And this is for you, Jocelyn. You produce between 1 and 2 liters of nasal mucus every day.
1: Oh, come on! Do we need to know that?
0: At 8:30, it's the most music for your workday.
1: Come on! Couldn't you have found a better thing than that?
0: Should I go back to the Hallmark Channel?
1: Yeah.
0: Okay.
1: An hour of commercial-free mixed music if you still even want to listen to the radio station by then.
0: Yeah, the Christmas wreath lady had a lot of mucus.
1: Yeah, that...

0: 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Rob and Josh the morning. We're going to play the opposite game. I'm going to give you two of the song titles we'll be playing today. You got to figure it out, okay? So go exactly the opposite of what I say.
1: Exactly. The opposite. Okay, here we go.
0: The song title is Your Hatred.
1: My love. No?
0: Close. My Lovin' by In Vogue.
1: Oh, okay. That was Lionel Richie.
0: Yeah,
1: okay.
0: I know you like Lionel Richie.
1: I do.
0: Go exactly the opposite. Song title number two, Dull, Sad Pets.
1: Exciting, happy people. Excited, happy, shiny people.
0: Yeah, happy, shining people, R.E.M.
1: Okay, I did good on that one.
0: I'm very surprised.
1: 8 gold stars for me.
0: I'll give you 7.5.
1: Thanks. On your way home today, 5 o'clock, Elaine has the Mix FM 90s playlist. 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

0: 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Rob and Joss in the morning. We would love to send you this week to New York.
1: New York City, 3 nights in New York City, somewhere that I've never been, and I am now itching to go now that we're doing this giveaway. Like, I'm like, let's go.
0: Have you been to Earcorn, Nebraska?
1: No.
0: No? Okay.
1: I don't even have a funny comment about that.
0: That's next week.
1: Yeah, that's it's just going to get weirder and weirder from here on out. Actually, no, we are sending you, we're celebrating America's 250th by sending you to great destinations all summer long in the Summer of Fun. Every week is a different trip. So, no, it's not Earcorn, Nebraska. It's like we're going to go Southern California to amusement parks and things like that.
0: Mississippi River Cruise.
1: Yeah, the Mississippi River Cruise.
0: You will need a keyword.
1: Yeah, we've got that for your trip to New York City at 7:05 this morning. That's when your keyword will happen. And lots of people love New York.
2: I love New York City. It's just such a fun city to walk. I mean, all the architecture and just all the, there's just so much. 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

0: Jocelyn, hard to believe it is a week from this Saturday. 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
1: Anthony Dromgoole, he's from Oban Sushi and Ramen. He's the two-time champion trying to defend his crown.
0: Why don't they call him Tony? I'll have to ask him.
1: Oh, he's just not a Tony.
0: Tony Dromgoole?
1: I can't even imagine he would be a Tony.
0: That sounds like a NASCAR driver.
1: It does!
0: Tony Dromgoole.
1: He's taking on AJ Mordazavi.
0: It's going to be quite the race.
1: AJ Mordazavi sounds more like IndyCar.
0: Okay.
1: Yeah, and he's from the Barnyard, and they're going to be taking on, they're going to be competing coming up, Desert Diamond Casinos, Diamond Center, and Sarita, coming up on the 18th. So it's not just the competition, which is a throwdown with Iron Chef Tucson, but it's also the culinary experience before.
0: Absolutely.
1: If you'd like to join us, it's a week from Saturday. 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
2: Ashley's from Northwest Tucson, and she works from home. Very good. Ashley, do you ever, like, take a shower and brush your teeth in the middle of your workday?
3: I'm not going to admit to it.
2: Okay, very good. Kick Rob out of the studio, please.
3: Bye, Rob.
1: See ya.
2: All right, Ashley, five questions for you about Hollywood. Rob comes back. Same five for him. You get more right than Rob, you win. And the tie goes to Rob. Sound good to you?
3: Yes.
2: Okay, here we go with question one. July 14th is a day to celebrate the guy who lives in a pineapple under the sea. Who is he?
3: SpongeBob SquarePants.
2: Question two. There will be a fifth installment of the movie about the ogre. What is that movie?
3: Shrek.
2: Question three. There's a list of movies that explain the American soul. On that list is the movie where Julia Roberts plays a single mother who helps expose a major environmental pollution case involving the utility company PG&E in Hinckley, California. What is that movie?
3: Something Bronovich or... I can't remember.
2: That's all right. Question number four. He was Sam on Cheers, and he will be in the TV Academy Hall of Fame. Who's he?
3: I don't know that one either.
2: You might be a little young for that one. And question five. They gave us the song Yellow, and they tried to write a theme song for the James Bond movie, The World Is Not Enough, but they didn't like the song, so they shelved it. Who are they?
3: Pass.
2: All right, hang on the line. Rob's on the way back in. We'll give him the same five questions. We'll see how he does. Don't move, okay?
3: Thank you.
2: Robert, welcome back.
1: Thank you.
2: Ashley got two out of five. I think this is kind of a hard one.
1: Okay.
2: Question one. July the 14th is a day to celebrate the guy who lives in a pineapple under the sea. Who's he?
1: SpongeBob SquarePants.
2: SpongeBob SquarePants. 1-1. Question two. There will be a fifth installment of the movie about the ogre. What's that movie?
1: Shrek.
2: I'm surprised you got that. 2-2. Question three. There's a list of movies that explain the American soul. On that list of movies is the one where Julia Roberts plays a single mother who helps expose a major environmental pollution case involving utility company PG&E in Hinckley, California. What's that movie?
1: I can't remember her name.
2: I know. Erin Brockovich. Yes. Actually, couldn't remember either. That's her name. Don't wear it out. Still 2-2. Question four, he was Sam on Cheers, and he will be in the TV Academy Hall of Fame. Who's he?
1: Ted Danson.
2: You got that one. I think Ashley might be a little young to know all. Sam from Cheers, Rob 3, Ashley 2. Question five, they gave us the song Yellow, and they tried to write a theme song for the James Bond movie, The World Is Not Enough, but they didn't like it, so they shelved it. Who are they?
1: The Zombies.
2: Look at the stars. It's Coldplay. So, Rob 3, Ashley 2, I told you guys that was kind of a hard one. Well, Ashley, I don't want you to dismay or despair because you still get the prize.
3: Yay!
2: Yeah, there you go. All you have to do in order to claim it is give us the closing line.
3: My name is Ashley, and I flunked out of Rob's College of Hollywood Knowledge on 94.9 Mix FM.
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0: 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It is the summer of fun, and we would love to send you to New York.
1: New York City. 3 nights in New York City as we send you to awesome places all over the United States. 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The party continues. 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
1: Oh my God. You know our friend Ken Foy?
2: Yes.
1: Two-time Iron Chef?
2: I do.
1: Super sweet guy. So funny. So great.
2: Very talented too.
1: Very talented. He owns Dante's Tavern, and it's actually closing after a solid and good 13-year run on East Grant Road. Crazy enough. They are closing. They announced the closure yesterday on their socials. They said that the upcoming building remodel and the Grant Road widening project are their reasons for closing.
2: Yeah, a lot of people avoid Grant Road.
1: They say, it's been an honor to serve you for 13 years. 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
1: 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It looks marvelous.
3: Jalapeno poppers, eh?
1: Oh, yes. Yeah. When I first read the sentence on their socials, though, I thought they were making escargot poppers. I'm like, well, that's weird.
2: Very interesting.
1: Wow. If you are looking for a good deed to do this summer, or maybe your teenager needs to do a good deed, stay busy. 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
2: Ah.
1: So they are looking for some help. 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
2: 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They are clean up both at home and also your desk at work. 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
1: That is a lot of stuff to do before you go on vacation.
2: It's very intimidating.
1: It really is. Holy cow.
2: But I'll still go.
1: I know, right? I'm not going to stop you. Well, if you are staying closer to home, we're looking at an extreme heat warning that's going to be starting at 10 o'clock this morning. And we've got triple digits today, hovering around 106, 105 for tomorrow, 106 the next day. We'll finally see, I'll use finger quotes, cooler weather on Sunday. Possibility, of course, of thunderstorms. They're saying monsoon season's going to be kicking in a little bit.
2: Oh, you'll like that.
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1: We were driving to work this morning. It was dark out. It was warm out. We were on the 10 and the train was going by.
2: Oh, yeah.
1: And I mentioned to you, I said, boy, this reminds me of road trips in the summertime with my parents.
2: Right.
1: Because my dad always insisted on driving through the desert at night. And we get a hotel and we'd sleep in the day.
2: That is, what an adventure with your family.
1: Well, my dad was a teacher, so we had summers off.
2: I mean, what and grit, the train and the hotel and sleeping during the day.
1: Oh, the excitement of a hotel with all the lights on and the pool.
2: Oh my gosh. Yeah. And then the excitement too of being able to stay up all night in the car. Like, kids aren't supposed to stay up all night, but you got to.
1: Yeah, kids can adjust to anything.
2: I mean, how cool. So yeah, it is summertime and summer road trip time, etc. And every now and then, you run into one of these stories, and we're talking about the funny ones, not the scary ones, where there's a whole family, they're traveling somewhere, some kid gets distracted, the family jumps in the car or moves on to the next activity, and then they realize they left little Jimmy behind.
1: It usually doesn't happen with an only child. Usually there's a lot of children involved.
2: Well, don't
1: a lot
2: be,
1: of brothers and sisters.
2: I was an only child.
1: Yeah?
2: And my parents took me to a Major League Baseball game at a stadium. And they jumped out of the car, locked the doors, and left me in the car until I had to knock on the window and get their attention. So don't be so fast.
1: Oh, I thought maybe they came back and told you the score.
2: Yeah.
1: We had a great time.
2: And they come back with a foam finger.
1: Yeah, we know which one that was.
2: Yeah, 520-775-0949. When you got left behind.
3: Well, my family accidentally left me in a hotel breakfast area because everybody thought I went upstairs already. And I was just sitting there with a waffle wondering if, like, this was my new life now. I was just sitting there, you know, in the cafe eating. And I actually started to plan out, you know, what it would be like. I figured the hotel would maybe let me stay there because I was a kid and they'd feel bad for me. And I could eat breakfast in that cafe every single morning. It was going to be like unlimited waffles, and I would find a new school in the area and walk to it. And, you know, I would just kind of live at the Best Western for the rest of my childhood.
2: You had it all planned out. I bet you were disappointed when your parents came back.
3: I was, because I actually had gone back to get a second waffle, and I was like, hey, I could get used to this. And then I see them pull up in the parking lot, and I was like, oh, man. Ah.
1: So much for my fantasy life.
3: Yeah, so much.
2: So, Lisa and Miranda, this story didn't happen to you, but you were with your friend's family?
4: My best friend's parents accidentally left her brother at a rest stop. And I was with them on a trip. And, you know, it was like 10 minutes in. And I was like, hey, are we going to go back and get Petey? And they were like, what do you mean?

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1: We're talking about the funny stories. You're on a road trip, or maybe you just take a little trip around town. It's hot. Mom and dad are distracted. The kid sort of gets left behind for a couple of minutes and is like, wait, what happened?
0: 520-775-0949.
2: Yeah, so we went to the mall because it was a hot summer day and we just had enough of like sun. My mom said, you know, stay close to me. She always used to say, be my shadow. But I was playing in the clothes racks. So her and my brother left that store and went in the mall. And then I realized it after, I don't know, you know, the time amount, but I think I was like seven. And I went to the front area and then I heard my name over a loudspeaker. My mother was livid. She was like, they were, you know, all into the mall and she realized I wasn't with my brother and she came back looking for me. But I wouldn't hide in the clothes after that.
0: Do you have a fear of clothes racks now?
2: Yeah, a little bit.
1: I used to do that too. It was heaven going to the mall, going to a Macy's or a JCPenney or whatever, and they have the round clothes racks, mm-hmm. and you just crawl
2: exactly.
1: into the middle. Oh, it was
2: yeah.
1: great.
0: I used to do that at Victoria's yeah. Secret.
1: Rob, you idiot.
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0: Maybe a summer road trip and whoops, Bobby got left behind. 94.9 Mix FM, Rob and Joss in the morning. Maybe it happened to you. Maybe you know somebody it happened to.
1: We're doing the stories that you can look back at and laugh.
0: Right.
1: If you have ever, your parents ever just leapt in the car and left you behind, you can get in touch 520-775-0949.
2: When we were kids, my mom loved driving around and going to like Native American architectural sites and archaeological sites and stuff like that. And when we were at this one place in Arizona, we left. I have three brothers and sisters, and we left my brother behind at one of the places. And we were driving down the highway. This is in the desert in the springtime in Arizona, very hot. And we're driving away. So we turn around and we come back and we find there's my brother sitting with all these Native American women. They were doing like a basket weaving demonstration, and he was sitting with them weaving baskets.
1: He put him to work.
0: Yeah, that's his first job.
2: And taught him. And he had like a totally cool experience.
1: Wow. What a great place to get left behind.
0: That's blind luck, though, isn't it?
2: My parents felt less guilty after seeing that. They were like, yeah. But we were also obsessed with like getting to the next place. We just didn't even notice. We thought he was in the back.
1: And see, it's the women who jump in and take care of things.
0: Oh, I see.
1: It's the women.
2: 100%. 100%.
1: And where were you left behind?
3: I was left behind in Disney World. It was a little museum where you could see like the evolution of Disney's artwork. And I was so engrossed in this artwork that I didn't realize that everyone had left to go to a ride, and they didn't realize that I wasn't with them. And it wasn't until they were in the line for the ride that they were like, hey, where is she?
0: You know what? If you have to be left behind, Disney World ain't a bad place to be left behind.
1: Absolutely.
0: Yeah. I got left behind at a Flying J. So.
1: Yeah.
4: Coming up with Rob and Joss.
0: It is the summer of fun. Headed your way at 7:05. Your first key word of the day.
1: You're going to need that to go to New York City. What a dream getaway. Get that keyword. Text it to us. Get in the drawing.
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0: 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It's all in your backyard. 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
1: Shillelagh.
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1: Phlegm.
2: Ew! 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
2: For your chance to go to New York City, the word is Times, as in Times Square. 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I have never been to New York City, and I have a really dumb question.
1: You're getting kind of mad about it now, aren't you? The more we talk about it, the more blanky you're getting.
2: I was worried. Oh, this is going to sound so dumb. I wasn't sure when I announced that keyword, which is right in front of me, sent to me by our Department of Fun. I was like, what if it Times Square isn't plural? What if it's Times Square? But there's an S on the end, and now everyone thinks I'm stupid, which now they think anyway.
1: I think you worry too much, man.
2: All right. Text the word Times with an S at the end to us, and you'll get in the drawing to go to New York City. And this is brought to you in part by the Tucson Airport Authority, the easiest way to start your vacation in Rancho Sahuarita. It's all in your own backyard.

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1: Oh my God. You know our friend Ken Foy?
2: Yes.
1: Two-time Iron Chef?
2: I do.
1: Super sweet guy. So funny. So great.
2: Very talented too.
1: Very talented. He owns Dante's Tavern, and it's actually closing after a solid and good 13-year run on East Grant Road. Crazy enough. They are closing. They announced the closure yesterday on their socials. They said that the upcoming building remodel and the Grant Road widening project are their reasons for closing.
2: Yeah, a lot of people avoid Grant Road.
1: They say, it's been an honor to serve you for 13 years. The restaurant, of course, was originally Dante's Fire. 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
1: 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You will see what he's up to. It looks marvelous.
2: Jalapeno poppers, eh?
1: Oh, yes. Yeah. When I first read the sentence on their socials, though, I thought they were making escargot poppers. I'm like, well, that's weird.
2: Very interesting.
1: Wow. If you are looking for a good deed to do this summer, or maybe your teenager needs to do a good deed, stay busy. The Sierra Vista Animal Shelter needs your help. 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But the logistics became too difficult to continue that program. So unfortunately, they had to discontinue it, which means they also, unfortunately, lost a whole bunch of labor.
2: Ah.
1: So they are looking for some help. 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
1: That is a lot of stuff to do before you go on vacation.
2: It's very intimidating.
1: It really is. Holy cow.
2: But I'll still go.
1: I know, right? I'm not going to stop you. Well, if you are staying closer to home, we're looking at an extreme heat warning. That's going to be starting at 10 o'clock this morning. And we've got triple digits today, hovering around 106, 105 for tomorrow, 106 the next day. We'll finally see, I'll use finger quotes, cooler weather on Sunday. Possibility, of course, of thunderstorms. They're saying monsoon season's going to be kicking in a little bit.
2: Oh, you'll like that.
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3: 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Emergency crews are responding to an injury crash on the south.
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1: So if you didn't see it, I threw my wedding dress on. It's the first time I put it on in 7 years. Threw my wedding dress on and got your reaction to me wearing it. Put the video up on socials.
2: It was like time traveling for me. Oh. When I saw you walk towards me, yeah. It reminded me of 7 years ago when you walked down the aisle and I went just right back there.
1: Oh, that's so lovely. I couldn't zip the back up. It didn't fit anymore. But that wedding dress, and I kind of did it. I did it for our anniversary. I also did it last week because, weddings were in the air with the Taylor Swift, Travis Kelce wedding. I kind of did it. But that dress has just been hanging on a hanger.
2: What are you going to do with it now?
1: I know. What do you... I paid a fortune for this dress.
2: It's pretty.
1: Thank you. Yeah. And you can see us on socials.
2: You weren't much, but the dress was great.
1: It wasn't much to look at. You can see the video on our socials of me re-wearing the wedding dress. ROBANDJOSS. But still to this day, I just rack my brain about what to do with that thing.
2: Maybe you have an idea. 520-775-0949. Maybe you can help out.
3: I mean, do you have anyone in your life who you would want, who might want to wear it in the future? Or is it kind of like, meh?
2: Well, leave my cousin Earl out of this.
1: So if that answers your question, it's a no.
3: Okay, then maybe you should sell it. You can sell it online.
1: I need money bad.
3: Do it. Get it.
2: Oh, you are in radio.
1: I know. Would your heart be broken if I sold my wedding dress?
2: Yes.
1: It would?
2: Yeah. But I didn't say you couldn't do it. Maybe we could renew our vows in it, and then you could dump it.
1: What should I do with my wedding dress hanging there in the closet?
4: I mean, you don't want to wear it again? Like, I mean, it's a beautiful dress.

0: So, what to do with an old wedding dress? 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
1: June is over. That's the month of weddings generally across the country. Taylor Swift's wedding is over. We had our wedding anniversary last week. I threw on my dress for the first time in 7 years.
0: Look great.
1: That's very sweet of you, even though I couldn't. Good thing I didn't turn around because I couldn't zip up the back.
0: I was wondering what your best friend was doing behind you there.
1: So what do you do with the old dress? 520-775-0949.
2: I trashed my dress. Like, we did a photo shoot where I just trashed my dress. My best friend is a photographer, and one afternoon during, like, a monsoon, I just threw on my dress, and we all went outside, and we did an awesome photo shoot, and it was amazing.
0: That's gutsy.
1: That is gutsy. I just don't know if I have the heart to trash something.
0: I wouldn't let you.
1: You wouldn't let
0: no,
1: me?
0: No, no. Your husband? No, no. It means too much to me.
1: Oh, yeah. Honey.
0: I want to do it.
1: You'd like to put it on?
0: I'm going
1: to
0: put it on. I'm going to trash it.
1: Okay, girl. Well, don't let me stand in your way. What do you do with an old wedding dress?
3: A friend of mine cut hers into two pieces. So she made it into a top and a skirt. And she wore it to a bunch of fancy events. And she gets compliments on it all the time. And at least she actually can wear it now.
0: And you know what? I'll go back to the tux rental place. Mm-hmm. And I'll get my tux and we'll cut it in half. And we can go out together.
1: Fair midriff. I'll be walking around in my wedding dress and you can show off your abs.
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0: He's the king of college, the Earl of Education. 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
2: I would like to welcome Dustin from Marana. He works in IT. Dustin, can you kick Rob out of the studio as if he will not reboot his computer like you told him to do three times?
3: Get out of here, Rob.
1: Yes, sir.
2: Wonderful. All right, Dustin, five questions for you about Hollywood. Rob comes back, same five for him. You get more right than Rob, you win. Tie goes to Rob. How does that sound?
3: Sounds great.
2: Wonderful. Question one, the funny guy who gave us songs like a Surgeon and Born This Way is not going to do a commercial for AI because he says, I'm not down with that. Who's he?
3: That's Weird Al.
2: Question number two, he sings Can You Feel the Love Tonight? And he signed a deal to be a hologram after he passes. Who's he?
3: Pass.
2: Question three, she just turned 59 and she is as amazing as ever. She is Pamela Anderson. Who was the famous actor she starred with in Baywatch who got really famous in Germany?
3: Oh my gosh. Pass.
2: Question four, Tom Hanks was voted the person Americans would most like to see as the face of the United States. In what movie did he tell us there's no crying in baseball?
3: That would be A League of Their Own.
2: Question number five, many people probably listen to patriotic songs over the weekend. Who sings the song Party in the USA?
3: That would be Miley Cyrus.
2: Solid work, Dustin. Hang on the line. Rob's on his way back in. We give him the same five questions. We see how he does. Don't move a muscle, okay?
3: Sounds good.
2: Welcome back, my beautiful husband.
1: Thank you.
2: Dustin did a very solid job getting 3 out of 5.
1: I'm not surprised.
2: Question number one, the funny guy who gave us songs like a Surgeon and Born This Way, he didn't, that wasn't the name of the song that he did. Well, anyway.
1: It's Weird Al.
2: Okay. Yeah, the song was I Perform This Way, not Born This Way.
3: Yes.
2: But thank you, both of you knew the answer. Thank you for understanding where I was going with that.
1: She's waving her hands around, Dustin.
2: I am. Question number five. He sings the song Can
1: Number five?
2: Oh, my God.
1: Jeez. Did I miss something here? Wow.
2: I guess I'm just ready to get up and go home now.
1: Yeah.
2: Okay. Question two. He sings the song Can You Feel the Love Tonight? And he signed a deal to be a hologram after he passes. Who's he?
1: Elton John.
2: Elton John. Dustin took a pass on that. Rob two. Dustin one. Question three. She just turned 59 and she's as amazing as ever. She's Pamela Anderson. Who was the famous actor she starred with in Baywatch who got really famous in Germany?
1: David Hasselhoff.
2: You got that, and Dustin took a pass on that. Rob 3, Dustin 2. Question number 4. Tom Hanks was voted the person Americans would most likely to see as the face of the United States. In what movie did he tell us there's no crying in baseball?
1: League of Their Own.
2: Wow, that was close. Rob 4, Dustin has 2. He knew A League of Their Own. Question 5. Many people probably listen to patriotic songs over the weekend. Who sings Party in the USA?
1: Miley Cyrus.
2: I'm shocked that you got that and remembered it. I heard that on Mix FM over the weekend, too.
1: How about that?
2: Rob 5, Dustin 3. Dustin, I think you did a really solid job. You didn't quite graduate this time around, but I'm proud of you just the same, Dustin.
3: Well, thank you.
2: Yeah. You are going to be going to see... who are you going to see? You're going to be seeing Train and Bare Naked Ladies.
1: Question 5.
2: Yeah. Who are you going to go see? It's going to be Train with Bare Naked Ladies and Matt Nathanson coming up August the 21st, Talking Stick Resort Amphitheater in Phoenix. All you have to do in order to claim your prize is give us the closing line.
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2: If you, too, would like to go see Train, Bare Naked Ladies, and Matt Nathanson Friday, August 21st, let's send you. Jump on the line. We grab somebody at random. You play the game. You get the tickets.
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0: Jocelyn, hard to believe it is a week from this Saturday. 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
1: Anthony Dromgoole, he's from Oban Sushi and Ramen. He's the two-time champion trying to defend his crown.
0: Why don't they call him Tony? I'll have to ask him.
1: Oh, he's just not a Tony.
0: Tony Dromgoole?
1: I can't even imagine he would be a Tony.
0: That sounds like a NASCAR driver.
1: It does.
0: Tony Dromgoole.
1: He's taking on AJ Mordazavi.
0: It's going to be quite the race.
1: AJ Mordazavi sounds more like IndyCar.
0: Okay.
1: And he's from the Barnyard, and they're going to be taking on, they're going to be competing coming up, Desert Diamond Casinos, Diamond Center in Sarita, coming up on the 18th. So it's not just the competition, which is a throwdown with Iron Chef Tucson, but it's also the culinary experience before.
0: Absolutely.
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0: 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How about broiling?
1: Broiling, that's very nice. 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
0: Searing.
1: It's searing. That's what it's going to be. It's also extreme. An extreme heat warning starts this morning at 10 o'clock and goes all the way through. It goes all the way through.
0: Yes.
1: 8 o'clock tomorrow night. So we are going to be looking at those triple-digit temperatures across southern Arizona between 105 and 111 degrees.
0: Wow.
1: We are in the hundreds from now, at least through Saturday, maybe cooling down Sunday to 97.
0: Only in Arizona is it cooling down into the 90s.
1: Exactly. And then hopefully we'll be seeing some monsoon activity as well. So, you know, be prepared, plan your day, extreme heat.
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1: Well, look out for an accident with unknown injuries at North Shannon Road and West McGee Road. Mona Lisa, or Ina, just might help. And authorities responding to a reported hit and run with no injuries at East Pima Mine Road and South Nogales Highway. It's in its clearing stages near Rancho Sarita Road. Expect possible delays in that area. I'm Tip, and that was your Tucson traffic.
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7: The weather this hour is brought to you by Right Way Heating, Cooling, and Plumbing. If it's worth doing, do it the right way. Oh man, look at this weather. This is such summertime weather. We're going to get to 109 today. And in fact, we have an official extreme heat warning in effect starting at 10 o'clock and running all the way into tomorrow. But here's the thing. We also, at the same time, are starting to see some moisture in the air. Yep, it's showing up. The humidity's starting to climb. Clouds will be coming our way. The next few days are going to be wicked hot, close to 110. But then by the weekend, it looks like we've got some big storms maybe coming our way. Nice. We turn off the drip system for a couple of days. Sunny, 96 in Tucson right now.
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0: That's the Cranberries on 94.9 Mix FM, the most music for your workday. Oh, I've got Taylor Swift and Billy Joel coming up in the next several minutes. Wouldn't you kind of love to hear them perform together? I would get such a kick out of that. Taylor singing some of Billy's old songs, Billy singing some of hers. This could be something. This could be another, well, it's not a $1 billion idea, but it could be another $500 million idea. Hey, coming up tomorrow morning, 7:45, Rob and Joss have tickets to give away for Iron Chef Tucson. Less than 2 weeks away now. That's the prize on Rob's College of Hollywood Knowledge tomorrow at 7:45.
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I was 19 years old, I guess, when I got to see Tina Turner, and I was in the front row of the concert, and I'll just say she made an impression. An impression on me. I'm Marty. 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

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The most music for your work day. Hey, hi there, it's Marty Bishop. So our concert calendar has kind of gotten back to a little more normal. Lionel Richie had that kind of weird health scare. He ended up bailing out of his first concert on the new tour recently. Took a few days off and was in the hospital for a little bit. But he's back up and at him. He's out touring. Oh, yeah, man. I love that sound. And yeah, he's coming to Arizona here in August. Oh, also on the way here in just, a week or so, it's John Mellencamp.

0: I never get tired of that. 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I keep trying to learn how to do that, and I can never get the words right. Anyway, lots of music coming. We have tickets to many of these events to give away. Coming up next, a weather forecast that will burn your brain.
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25: At 10:30, we are officially into the extreme heat warning imposed by the National Weather Service. This continues through sunset tomorrow. So for the next couple of days, it's a time to be vigilant. This is more than just water and hydration for yourself. This is time to look around and watch out for others, two-legged and four-legged. The weather this hour brought to you by Right Way Heating, Cooling, and Plumbing. If it's worth doing, do it the right way. Oh, I forgot the most important part of the weather. The humidity is starting to climb, and by the weekend, we may get some actual storms, some wet weather. I'm very excited about that. I'm pretty excited about this song, too. This is Ella Langley. It's called Choosing Texas.
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0: 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The most music for your workday with Alicia Keys. Hey, hi there. It's Marty Bishop. Oh my gosh, we're less than 2 weeks away now from our annual Iron Chef Tucson competition and culinary experience presented by Blue Moon down at the Desert Diamond Casino in Sahuarita. It's a huge event. It's fun. It starts with, you know, samples. You get to come in and wander around and meet vendors from all across southern Arizona. They'll treat you to cocktails and beer and wine treats if you're over 21, and free classes will be held. And then, of course, the big showdown. That's when the two chefs, our top chef, our defending champion, Chef Anthony from Oban Sushi and Ramen, defends his title against Chef Mortazavi from The Barnyard. And it's really wild to watch. It's 60 minutes of entertainment while these guys try to make something out of a secret ingredient.
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Oh, I know what you want. I know what you need. Hey there, it's 94.9 Mix FM, the most music for your workday. I'm Marty Bishop. What you want is the key word today to register for our Summer of Fun vacation. This week's trip, by the way, New York City. How cool is that? I'm going to give you the keyword before 12 o'clock, sometime this hour.

0: all the single ladies, put your hands up. Yeah, man. 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Hey, I know what you want. You want a trip. New York City! That's this week's destination in the 94.9 Mix FM Summer of Fun, brought to you in part by the Tucson Airport Authority. 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And Rancho Sahuarita, it's all in your backyard. 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I'm going to give it away in less than 30 minutes. So stick around for your chance to win.
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9: Oh, man, we are under an official extreme heat warning until tomorrow night. 107 for high today. Yikes. I think for today, we're just going to turn things over to a special guest weather expert.
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9: 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Cow, it is so hot this week. We're going to see highs of 109 later in the week, but it's a good chance we'll see some storms over the weekend, and that'll bring temperatures back down.
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0: What if you found out that you were making a lot more money than a coworker, and that coworker was super awesome, and they'd been there longer than you because you like just got there? 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
0: Of course, he found out this information from kind of snooping on the boss's desk. Anyway, hear Keith's story tomorrow morning, and you be the judge around 7:20.
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I don't think enough attention has been paid to the alternate prize. 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This week it's New York City, but not everybody wants to travel. So if you win, don't want to go, you can take the alternate prize of $3,000. 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

That's Teddy Swims. What a voice, man. And he's a new father. Just last week, he and his girlfriend welcomed their first son. I'm Marty. 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
1: Baby, I have got some goddesses lined up for the totally 80s lunch today. It is almost 12 o'clock. I'm Marty Bishop. Madonna, the Bangles, Sheena Easton, all coming up on the Totally 80s Lunch, brought to you by Zero Res, using electrolyzed water to remove the dirt and leave zero residue, better results. 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

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The most music for your workday. Some of the giants of the 80s are out touring this summer. Lionel Richie's going to be in Phoenix on August 11th. On August 9th, John Mellencamp is performing.

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Back in the summer, in the actual 80s in Tucson, you couldn't miss those commercials for the Breakers Water Park, and they all started out like this.

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0: What's up, the Totally 80s Lunch on 94.9 Mix FM? It's a song that she created back in her native UK and called it 9 to 5. And then it became a hit there. And then her record company decided to release it in America. There's one big problem. Dolly Parton had just released an enormous hit the previous year, also called 9 to 5. What a way to make a living. So, change of name, change of game plan, change of costume and hairstyle, and Sheena became a late 80s hit in the United States of America. We'll be back with another Totally 80s Lunch tomorrow at high noon.
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0: Oh, wow. It is already up to 105 and still climbing. Yeah. Hot, hot, hot. Oh, I hope you're able to find some comfort, some shade, some coolness somewhere because it's just really hot today. We actually have an extreme heat warning going on right now through tomorrow evening. We're headed for 109 today. Yikes. Looks like the next 3 or 4 days are going to be just like this. But here's some good news. The humidity is increasing and the big old puff of Gulf moisture that we love so much is starting to form, and we may get some thunderheads here before the weekend. We might see a little bit of rain. Fingers crossed anyway. I'm Marty Bishop. Let's get back into the music with Huntrix. This is called Golden.
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0: 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So we just celebrated the 4th of July, but we are only celebrating the 2nd of our vacation destinations on Mix FM Summer of Fun. This week's trip is New York City. You could go to Broadway. You could go see the Big Apple. I wouldn't recommend going in the middle of summer, but you know, if you win the prize, you'll get a whole year to use it up. We have other vacations on the way. Mount Rushmore is one of them. The theme parks of Southern California. We've got Sedona and Hawaii is coming up here eventually. Total of 8 trips. And here's how you get into it. Listen for our keywords. Rob and Joss will always announce one in the morning. I'll announce the keyword too, and so will Elaine in the afternoon. 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
1: 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Hey, it's Marty Bishop. I thought I had found the weirdest food song ever with that Beach Boys vegetables song, the Vegetables. But no, I think the association might have beaten them.

0: 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What was it about the late 60s that made these bands make these incredible songs about oddball food items? You know what? 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
0: Tucson weather. It's just going to be wicked hot for a few days. In fact, we have an official excessive heat warning in effect right now through tomorrow evening. The kind of heat where, you know, you need to look around and make sure the people around you are okay. Carries of extra water, be willing to share. It's 106 in Tucson. On our way to 109 today. Maybe some rain coming for the weekend, though. 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Hey, hi there, it's Marty Bishop. I'm going to jump back into the music now with the new one from Taylor Swift. It's called I Knew It. I Knew You. 94.

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0: 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Would you sort of tell them?
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0: Of course, he found out this information from kind of snooping on the boss's desk. Anyway, hear Keith's story tomorrow morning, and you be the judge around 7:20.
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2: 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It's 106, and tonight, expect a low down to 81 degrees. Tomorrow, sunshine, a high of 107.
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0: 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You know, the very best part about Iron Chef Tucson is you don't have to do any of the cooking, any of the cleanup. 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We have AJ Mortizavi going up against Chef Anthony Dromgul. 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

0: Funny story about this song. I once got a speeding ticket listening to Lucky Star driving a little too fast, and that was very unlucky. I'm Elaine Bronson, and I still have another Summer of Fun keyword for you this afternoon, because one lucky guest and a listener are heading to New York City. 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
2: Well, heads up, there's a crash on the right shoulder of I-10 eastbound near South Houghton Road, milepost 277. Expect slowdowns and use caution through that area. Also, there's a traffic incident with possible injuries at South Rosemont Avenue and East 29th Street. To avoid delays, use 22nd Street, Beverly, or Craycroft Road as an alternate route. Drive carefully and watch out for emergency crews. I'm Tip, and that was your Tucson traffic.
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0: This report is brought to you by The Car Lot, the number one used car dealership in Arizona. Don't even look at that thermometer. It's just too much. I will tell you the heat index is way up, and today's high is 108. Tonight we're expecting a low of 80 degrees, tomorrow a high of 107. And I'm guessing that it was not the middle of July when they were choosing Texas. But then again, choosing Vermont, choosing Washington State doesn't have the same ring to it. Here's Ella Langley on 94.9 Mix FM.

0: What if you found out that you were making a lot more money than a coworker, and that coworker was super awesome, and they'd been there longer than you because you, like, just got there? Would you sort of tell them?
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0: Of course, he found out this information from kind of snooping on the boss's desk. Anyway, hear Keith's story tomorrow morning, and you be the judge around 7:20.
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2: Well, look out. There's a crash on the right shoulder of I-10 eastbound near South Houghton Road, milepost 277. And expect slowdowns and use caution through that area. Also, there's a traffic incident with unknown injuries at North Cortero Road and North Silverbell Road. Wade or Ina have you covered. I'm Tep, and that was your Tucson traffic.
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1: Good afternoon. It's just past 4 o'clock. I'm Elaine Bronson. And whether you're in traffic, at work, at home, pretending to work, doesn't really matter. 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
6: Well, keep an eye out. There's a crash on the right shoulder of I-10 eastbound near South Houghton Road, milepost 277. Expect slowdowns and use caution through the area. Also, there's a traffic incident with unknown injuries at North Cortero Road and North Silver Bell Road. Wade or Ina will work. I'm Teb, and that was your Tucson traffic.
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23: Tucson weather. The heat index, it's way up. So if you're on the fence about going outside, just don't do it. It is so hot outside. It's currently 106 degrees, a low of 80 tonight. Tomorrow, more sunshine and a high of 107. Well, with these kind of temperatures, so easy to fall in love with the shade and an ice cold drink and an Otter Pop. 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

0: It's time now for another 94.9 Mix FM Summer of Fun keyword for your chance to take the trip or the cash. 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
4: Well, look out for an accident on Broadway Boulevard at Harrison Road. Camino Seco is open, and there's a section of westbound I-10 that will be reduced to a single lane for overnight emergency roadwork repair. According to ADOT, the lane restriction will take place on I-10 in between Alvernon Way, milepost 265, and Country Club Road, milepost 263. It happens from July 8th at 8 p.m. through July 9th at 5 a.m. I'm Tip, and that was your Tucson traffic.
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